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4: Both Baker and Union counties remain under a red flag warning, with Baker also under a flood watch. In Baker this evening, partly cloudy with a slight chance of rain and lows in the mid to lower 50s. Tomorrow, partly sunny with a chance of rain and thunder and highs in the low 80s. Tomorrow evening, partly cloudy and windy with patchy smoke and lows in the mid to lower 50s. And Sunday, mostly sunny with a slight chance of rain and highs in the mid 80s. And Union County this evening, partly cloudy with patchy smoke, a slight chance of rain and lows in the mid to upper 50s. Tomorrow, partly sunny with a high chance of rain and thunder and highs in the mid to upper 80s. Tomorrow evening, partly cloudy with a slight chance of rain and thunder and lows in the mid to upper 50s. And Sunday, partly sunny with a chance of further rain and thunder and highs in the high 80s.
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4: 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And Third Thursday in Baker City is August 20th. 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
6: While they're busy arguing, you could be saving. 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And boneless, skinless chicken breast is only $1.80 a pound this weekend at Grocery Outlet. Whatever came first, these prices probably won't. Hurry in while they last.
7: Both Baker and Union counties remain under a red flag warning, with Baker also under a flood watch. In Baker this evening, partly cloudy with a slight chance of rain and lows in the mid to lower 50s. Tomorrow, partly sunny with a chance of rain and thunder and highs in the low 80s. Tomorrow evening, partly cloudy and windy with patchy smoke and lows in the mid to lower 50s. And Sunday, mostly sunny with a slight chance of rain and highs in the mid 80s. In Union County this evening, partly cloudy with patchy smoke, a slight chance of rain and lows in the mid to upper 50s. Tomorrow, partly sunny with a high chance of rain and thunder and highs in the mid to upper 80s. Tomorrow evening, partly cloudy with a slight chance of rain and thunder and lows in the mid to upper 50s. And Sunday, partly sunny with a chance of further rain and thunder and highs in the high 80s.
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5: Both Baker and Union counties remain under a red flag warning, with Baker also under a flood watch. In Baker this evening, partly cloudy with a slight chance of rain and lows in the mid to lower 50s. Tomorrow, partly sunny with a chance of rain and thunder and highs in the low 80s. Tomorrow evening, partly cloudy and windy with patchy smoke and lows in the mid to lower 50s. And Sunday, mostly sunny with a slight chance of rain and highs in the mid 80s. And Union County this evening, partly cloudy with patchy smoke, a slight chance of rain, and lows in the mid to upper 50s. Tomorrow, partly sunny with a high chance of rain and thunder, and highs in the mid to upper 80s. Tomorrow evening, partly cloudy with a slight chance of rain and thunder, and lows in the mid to upper 50s. And Sunday, partly sunny with a chance of further rain and thunder, and highs in the high 80s.
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4: Both Baker and Union counties remain under a red flag warning, with Baker also under a flood watch. In Baker this evening, partly cloudy with a slight chance of rain and lows in the mid to lower 50s. Tomorrow, partly sunny with a chance of rain and thunder and highs in the low 80s. Tomorrow evening, partly cloudy and windy with patchy smoke and lows in the mid to lower 50s. And Sunday, mostly sunny with a slight chance of rain and highs in the mid 80s. And Union County this evening, partly cloudy with patchy smoke, a slight chance of rain and lows in the mid to upper 50s. Tomorrow, partly sunny with a high chance of rain and thunder and highs in the mid to upper 80s. Tomorrow evening, partly cloudy with a slight chance of rain and thunder and lows in the mid to upper 50s. And Sunday, partly sunny with a chance of further rain and thunder and highs in the high 80s.
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1: Get ready, Pendleton. The Pendleton Boxing Club is bringing the action with the Hills Meet Pendleton Boxing Classic 3. 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Come cheer on Pendleton's hometown boxers and athletes from across the region as they step into the ring and battle it out in an action-packed weekend that's fun for the whole family. Tickets are just $10 at the door each day. A huge thanks to Hills Meet and the Hills Meet family for making this incredible event possible. 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
7: Areas of fog this morning in Baker County. Rain showers and thunderstorms increasing into the day. High temperatures in the 80s. For tonight, expect partly cloudy skies with a slight chance of showers and storms. Low temperatures in the 40s and 50s. For the Grand Ronde Valley, including Cove, Elgin, and LeGrand, partly cloudy skies becoming mostly cloudy with a 50% chance of showers and storms this afternoon. High temperatures into the upper 80s. Tonight, expect partly cloudy skies, chance of showers and storms, lows in the lower to mid-50s. That's a quick look at our weather. Follow current conditions at ElkhornMediaGroup.com.
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1: 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It can be over a scorching 1,000 degrees Fahrenheit. This can ignite dry grass. 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
7: Areas of fog this morning in Baker County. Rain showers and thunderstorms increasing into the day. High temperatures in the 80s. For tonight, expect partly cloudy skies with a slight chance of showers and storms. Low temperatures in the 40s and 50s. For the Grand Ronde Valley, including Cove, Elgin, and LeGrand, partly cloudy skies becoming mostly cloudy with a 50% chance of showers and storms this afternoon. High temperatures into the upper 80s. Tonight, expect partly cloudy skies, chance of showers and storms, lows in the lower to mid-50s. That's a quick look at our weather. Follow current conditions at ElkhornMediaGroup.com.
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5: Areas of fog this morning in Baker County. Rain showers and thunderstorms increasing into the day. High temperatures in the 80s. For tonight, expect partly cloudy skies with a slight chance of showers and storms. Low temperatures in the 40s and 50s. For the Grand Ronde Valley, including Cove, Elgin, and La Grande, partly cloudy skies becoming mostly cloudy with a 50% chance of showers and storms this afternoon. High temperatures into the upper 80s. Tonight, expect partly cloudy skies, chance of showers and storms, lows in the lower to mid-50s. That's a quick look at our weather. Follow current conditions at ElkhornMediaGroup.com.
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11: Areas of fog this morning in Baker County. Rain showers and thunderstorms increasing into the day. High temperatures in the 80s. For tonight, expect partly cloudy skies with a slight chance of showers and storms. Low temperatures in the 40s and 50s. For the Grand Ronde Valley, including Cove, Elgin, and LeGrand, partly cloudy skies becoming mostly cloudy with a 50% chance of showers and storms this afternoon. High temperatures into the upper 80s. Tonight, expect partly cloudy skies, chance of showers and storms, lows in the lower to mid-50s. That's a quick look at our weather. Follow current conditions at ElkhornMediaGroup.com.
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6: Areas of fog this morning in Baker County. Rain showers and thunderstorms increasing into the day. High temperatures in the 80s. For tonight, expect partly cloudy skies with a slight chance of showers and storms. Low temperatures in the 40s and 50s. For the Grand Ronde Valley, including Cove, Elgin, and LeGrand, partly cloudy skies becoming mostly cloudy with a 50% chance of showers and storms this afternoon. High temperatures into the upper 80s. Tonight, expect partly cloudy skies, chance of showers and storms, lows in the lower to mid-50s. That's a quick look at our weather. Follow current conditions at ElkhornMediaGroup.com.
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4: Areas of fog this morning in Baker County. Rain showers and thunderstorms increasing into the day. High temperatures in the 80s. For tonight, expect partly cloudy skies with a slight chance of showers and storms. Low temperatures in the 40s and 50s. For the Grand Ronde Valley, including Cove, Elgin, and LeGrand, partly cloudy skies becoming mostly cloudy with a 50% chance of showers and storms this afternoon. High temperatures into the upper 80s. Tonight, expect partly cloudy skies, chance of showers and storms, lows in the lower to mid-50s. That's a quick look at our weather. Follow current conditions at elkhornmediagroup.com.
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7: A bit cloudy today with some rain and thunder coming through. This is your local forecast. Baker County is currently under a red flag warning through this evening. This morning, partly cloudy with a chance of rain and thunder and temperatures in the mid-70s by noon. This afternoon, partly sunny with a chance of rain and thunder and highs in the low 80s. And this evening, partly cloudy and a bit windy with some patchy smoke and lows in the mid to lower 50s. A red flag warning begins today for Union County lasting through this evening. This morning, partly cloudy with a chance of rain and temperatures in the high 70s by noon. This afternoon, partly sunny with a high chance of rain and thunder and highs in the mid to upper 80s. And this evening, staying partly cloudy with a slight chance of rain and thunder and lows in the mid to upper 50s. Is your concrete cracked, uneven, or just plain tired? 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
6: 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A bit cloudy today with some rain and thunder coming through. This is your local forecast. Baker County is currently under a red flag warning through this evening. This morning, partly cloudy with a chance of rain and thunder and temperatures in the mid-70s by noon. This afternoon, partly sunny with a chance of rain and thunder and highs in the low 80s. And this evening, partly cloudy and a bit windy with some patchy smoke and lows in the mid to lower 50s. A red flag warning begins today for Union County lasting through this evening. This morning, partly cloudy with a chance of rain and temperatures in the high 70s by noon. This afternoon, partly sunny with a high chance of rain and thunder and highs in the mid to upper 80s. And this evening, staying partly cloudy with a slight chance of rain and thunder and lows in the mid to upper 50s.
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3: A bit cloudy today with some rain and thunder coming through. This is your local forecast. Baker County is currently under a red flag warning through this evening. This morning, partly cloudy with a chance of rain and thunder and temperatures in the mid-70s by noon. This afternoon, partly sunny with a chance of rain and thunder and highs in the low 80s. And this evening, partly cloudy and a bit windy with some patchy smoke and lows in the mid to lower 50s. A red flag warning begins today for Union County lasting through this evening. This morning, partly cloudy with a chance of rain and temperatures in the high 70s by noon. This afternoon, partly sunny with a high chance of rain and thunder and highs in the mid to upper 80s. And this evening, staying partly cloudy with a slight chance of rain and thunder and lows in the mid to upper 50s. Is your concrete cracked, uneven, or just plain tired? 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
6: A bit cloudy today with some rain and thunder coming through. This is your local forecast. Baker County is currently under a red flag warning through this evening. This morning, partly cloudy with a chance of rain and thunder and temperatures in the mid-70s by noon. This afternoon, partly sunny with a chance of rain and thunder and highs in the low 80s. And this evening, partly cloudy and a bit windy with some patchy smoke and lows in the mid to lower 50s. A red flag warning begins today for Union County lasting through this evening. This morning, partly cloudy with a chance of rain and temperatures in the high 70s by noon. This afternoon, partly sunny with a high chance of rain and thunder and highs in the mid to upper 80s. And this evening, staying partly cloudy with a slight chance of rain and thunder and lows in the mid to upper 50s.
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8: Showers likely with a chance of storms this afternoon in Baker County. High temperatures into the 90s. Tonight, expect partly cloudy skies with a slight chance of showers and storms. Lows in the upper 40s and 50s. Tomorrow's mostly sunny. A slight chance of rain showers into the afternoon. High temperatures in the 80s and lower 90s. For the Grand Ronde Valley, including Cove, Elgin, and LeGrand. Showers and thunderstorms off and on this afternoon with highs in the upper 80s. Tonight, expect partly cloudy skies, chance of showers and storms with lows in the lower to mid 50s. And tomorrow, partly cloudy, 20% chance of rain, highs around 90. That's our Elkhorn Media Group forecast.
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6: Showers likely with a chance of storms this afternoon in Baker County. High temperatures into the 90s. Tonight, expect partly cloudy skies with a slight chance of showers and storms. Lows in the upper 40s and 50s. Tomorrow's mostly sunny. A slight chance of rain showers into the afternoon. High temperatures in the 80s and lower 90s. For the Grand Ronde Valley, including Cove, Elgin, and LeGrand. Showers and thunderstorms off and on this afternoon with highs in the upper 80s. Tonight, expect partly cloudy skies, chance of showers and storms with lows in the lower to mid 50s. And tomorrow, partly cloudy, 20% chance of rain, highs around 90. That's our Elkhorn Media Group forecast.
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5: Showers likely with a chance of storms this afternoon in Baker County. High temperatures into the 90s. Tonight, expect partly cloudy skies with a slight chance of showers and storms. Lows in the upper 40s and 50s. Tomorrow's mostly sunny. A slight chance of rain showers into the afternoon. High temperatures in the 80s and lower 90s. For the Grand Ronde Valley, including Cove, Elgin, and LeGrand. Showers and thunderstorms off and on this afternoon with highs in the upper 80s. Tonight, expect partly cloudy skies, chance of showers and storms with lows in the lower to mid 50s. And tomorrow, partly cloudy, 20% chance of rain, highs around 90. That's our Elkhorn Media Group forecast.
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4: Expect scattered rain and clouds as we continue through the weekend. This is your local forecast. In Baker County this evening, partly cloudy and windy with patchy smoke and lows in the mid to lower 50s. Tomorrow, mostly sunny with a slight chance of rain and highs in the mid 80s. Tomorrow evening, getting mostly cloudy with lows in the mid to upper 50s. And Monday, partly sunny with a slight chance of rain and highs in the mid 80s. Union County remains under a red flag warning this evening. Otherwise, partly cloudy with a slight chance of rain and thunder and lows in the mid to upper 50s. Tomorrow, partly sunny with a chance of rain and thunder and highs in the high 80s. Tomorrow evening, getting mostly cloudy with lows in the high 50s. And Monday, partly sunny with highs in the high 80s.
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3: Expect scattered rain and clouds as we continue through the weekend. This is your local forecast. In Baker County this evening, partly cloudy and windy with patchy smoke and lows in the mid to lower 50s. Tomorrow, mostly sunny with a slight chance of rain and highs in the mid 80s. Tomorrow evening, getting mostly cloudy with lows in the mid to upper 50s. And Monday, partly sunny with a slight chance of rain and highs in the mid 80s. Union County remains under a red flag warning this evening. Otherwise, partly cloudy with a slight chance of rain and thunder and lows in the mid to upper 50s. Tomorrow, partly sunny with a chance of rain and thunder and highs in the high 80s. Tomorrow evening, getting mostly cloudy with lows in the high 50s. And Monday, partly sunny with highs in the high 80s. 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
2: In 2016, there were nearly 2,000 serious injuries from traffic crashes in Oregon. My wife and daughter, they were numbers 777 and 778. The crash happened less than a mile from our house. The driver was our neighbor. My own co-workers were the ones who responded to the scene. It's been 10 years, but the impact of those injuries still defines our daily lives. They aren't just numbers on the spreadsheet. They are my loved ones. Your decisions behind the wheel, to drive sober, to put the phone down, to slow down, they matter. You never know who is on the road with you. 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
4: 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Here's a look at what's going on around the area. There will be a fundraiser for Tyler Warren in LaGrande on Saturday, October 29th. This event will be a block party with food vendors, a raffle, and more, and will take place on the corner of Jefferson and Depot beginning at 4 p.m. And this year, the Eastern Oregon Agricultural Research Center and Union is celebrating its 125th anniversary as the oldest branch experiment station in Oregon. The community is invited to an event on September 14th from 9 a.m. to 1:30 p.m. at 372 South 10th Street in Union. Please RSVP by calling the extension office. Email your community activities to events@elkhornmediagroup.com.
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3: Expect scattered rain and clouds as we continue through the weekend. This is your local forecast. In Baker County this evening, partly cloudy and windy with patchy smoke and lows in the mid to lower 50s. Tomorrow, mostly sunny with a slight chance of rain and highs in the mid 80s. Tomorrow evening, getting mostly cloudy with lows in the mid to upper 50s. And Monday, partly sunny with a slight chance of rain and highs in the mid 80s. Union County remains under a red flag warning this evening. Otherwise, partly cloudy with a slight chance of rain and thunder and lows in the mid to upper 50s. Tomorrow, partly sunny with a chance of rain and thunder and highs in the high 80s. Tomorrow evening, getting mostly cloudy with lows in the high 50s. And Monday, partly sunny with highs in the high 80s.
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